to shame? Can the brightest brooch shield me from reproach? Can the purest diamond purify my name?

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0: I don't know. 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

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Heart. 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
0: Long as it comes from the heart.
2: Keep going.
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2: Great.
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2: Good.
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When people think of circus, the wherefores and the whys of it, they think of all the adjectives proclaiming, what's the size of it? For instance, tremendous, stupendous, terrific, prolific, gigantic, romantic, sensational, razzling and dazzling, prodigious, insidious, ferocious, explosious, inspirational. An ordinary tight wire or flying act becomes the greatest death-defying act. You can bet they will sweat when you do your pirouette without a net. 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Something cataclysmic for the kiddies. The most amazing melody of merriment and mirth. The circus is the greatest show on earth.

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1: I know you are not.
0: Or that we've met before?
1: I know we have not.
0: I felt... I knew something never before was going to happen. Had to happen, but this is so much more.
1: My hands are cold. Yours too. So warm.
0: So beautiful.
1: Beautiful.
0: So much to believe. You're not making a joke.
1: I have not yet learned how to joke that way. I think now I never will.

0: They won't let us be.
1: Then we'll get away.
0: Yeah. We can.
1: Yes.
0: We will.
1: Yes. But

0: If I show you the conga, will you give me the interview?
1: Si, si, si, si, si, conga.
0: Okay, fellas, it's easy. All you gotta do is go one, two, three, kick. One, two, three, kick. One. See, like that. Throw out, kick. Yeah, kick. That's it, fellas, sure. You got it, that's well. What do you think of the USA, NRA, TVA? What do you think of our Mother's Day? What do you think of our...
1: Conga!
0: You got it, fellas, that's fine. You're terrific. Come on, now, settle down. What do you think of our native squaws, Charles D. Dawes, Morton Laws? What's your opinion?

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What do you think of that? Wait a minute! What do you think about Rocks and Rills? Mother Sills? 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

0: 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Gather a crowd around you. 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Get hip.
1: Yes, sir. Hip. Get hip. Get hip. Step up. 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Get hip, get hip. Come on down to the Village Vortex, home of that new jazz rage swing. Rock and roll to the beat, beat, beat of Speedy Valenti and his crazy cats.
2: Hey, cats, get a load of the square.
1: Swing, dig the rhythm. Swing, dig the message. The jive is jumping and the music goes round and around. Whoa!
3: Get her!
1: Goes around and around. Cats, make it solid. Cats, make it groovy. You gotta get your seafood mama. 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It's your favorite dish. Don't be square. Rock right out of that rocking chair. Truck on down and let down your hair. Breathe some Barrel House air. The Village Vortex. Swing. Take the rhythm. Swing. Take the message. The jive is jumping and the music goes round and around.

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0: The God, God bucket.
1: Skiddy ho day.
0: And the skiddy ho day. Oh, heedle, heedle, heedle.
1: Well, all right then, cats.
0: Well, all right then, cats.
1: Yes, yes, baby, I know.
0: Well, yes, yes, baby, I know. That old man Moe's kicked the bucket. The old oaken bucket that hung in the well, well, well, well, baby, I know. No, no, was it red? No, no, no, was it green? Green, green is the color of my true love's hair. Hair breath, Harry with the Floyd, Floyd, Floyd, Floyd, Floyd, Floyd, Floyd, Floyd, Floyd, Floyd, Floyd, Floyd, Floyd, Floyd, Floyd, Floyd, Floyd, Floyd, Floyd, Floyd, Floyd, Floyd, Floyd, Floyd, Floyd, Floyd, Floyd, Floyd, Floyd, Floyd, Floyd, Floyd, Floyd, Floyd, Floyd, Floyd, Floyd, Floyd, Floyd, Floyd, Floyd, Floyd, Floyd, Floyd, Floyd, Floyd, Floyd, Floyd, Floyd, Floyd, Floyd, Floyd, Floyd, Floyd, Floyd, Floyd, Floyd, Floyd, Floyd, Floyd, Floyd, Floyd, Floyd, Floyd, Floyd, Floyd, Floyd, Floyd, Floyd, Floyd, Floyd, Floyd, Floyd, Flo

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0: You're welcome.
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1: You're a silly girl.

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0: signal each group when to come in. Ready?
1: Johann Sebastian Bach in 1685 wrote the kind of music that has
2: I beg your pardon.
3: Yes, may I help you?
2: Yes, ma'am. I was told at the Army that I could re-register here for the draft.
3: Just down the hall and turn to your right.
2: Thank you very much.

Sebastian Bach was his name. I believe in wishing well, and I also believe in a lot of things that Daisy tells. I believe that a four-leaf clover brings lots of luck, lots of joy, lots of happiness.

0: why do I believe? I guess that I believe because I believe, I believe, I believe that dreams come true. If you wish for the dream by the wishing well, don't tell the wish or you break the spell. It may sound naive, but that's what I believe.
1: I believe in the stars that sail the sky. I believe in the signs of the zodiac, yes, and Gemini. I believe that your luck will show again if you manage to borrow a rabbit's foot for your pocket change. I knew a gypsy and her skill with the cards was great. Once I held three kings, but they're no good against a straight. I believe that it's all within your heart. Once you've learned how to smile with an empty purse, you're richer than all the universe. Rainbows up your sleeve, and that's what I believe.
2: I believe I'm 6'2". I believe I can break any guy in half, any guy like you. I believe I'm charming as can be. I can see all the girls in the neighborhood.

0: very nice. You feel better now, huh?
1: Yeah, sure.
2: It doesn't matter what you sing. The important thing is, whatever you sing, it's gotta come from the heart. Come with me. It's a good thing I came along. Take Crosby. What made him the singer of the age?
1: His voice.
2: That helped, but it was really his heart. And Jolson, what put him over on the stage?
1: His voice?
2: You don't understand.

0: only last year. The kids asked me to sing at their graduation exercises. I did, but I made a ghastly mistake. I didn't sing from the heart. I sang from the nose.
1: Well, how did it sound?
0: I don't know. The note hasn't come out yet. Just

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What makes everybody melt when they hear? Heart. For example, Harlem Rock, d'amour, redite moi des choses tendres. You see what I mean, Danny? 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

0: Hey! 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That's why I say when you start, that the song has got to come from the heart. Sing it, Danny, make me proud.
1: Okay, Nick, stand back.
0: It doesn't have to be witty or smart.
1: Smile.
0: Long as it comes from the heart.
1: Keep going.
0: It doesn't have to be classic or art.
1: Great.
0: Long as it comes from the heart.
1: Great.
0: I'll give them that. I'll give them this. I'll strut away.
1: Boy, you can't miss.
0: Just put a star on my chart.
1: They won't need this anymore.
0: But the song's gonna come from the heart.
1: Don't wait, Chief.
0: I'm opening nights.
1: Your name in lights. Why, we won't stop. If you reach the top,
0: we'll order our meals a la carte.
1: That's expensive.
0: If the song comes from the heart,
1: we'll be tremendous.
0: If the song comes from the heart,
1: they'll holler brave.

0: Now, look, Danny Miller, I...
1: Don Giovanni. Go ahead, I'm listening. So am I.
0: But that's a duet.
1: Well?
0: Well, you don't expect me to sing a duet by myself, do you?
1: Is that the only thing that's stopping you?
0: Yes.
1: Well?
0: Well?
1: Well...

Happy are you, baby, baby, whose baby are you? You told me that should be my love forevermore. So how come you won't let me hang around your door? Tain't right, tain't right for you to do me like you do. Oh, tell me, baby, whose baby are you? You order fancy dishes way beyond my means, and while you're caviaring, I'm content with beans. I had to break a poker game to buy that ring. That ring may not be mink, but it's the closest thing. Tain't right, tain't right, spending all my money for your fancy clothes. I even went and hugged you by the nylon hose. And after I had bought you all that finery, you say you look too swell to be seen with me. Tain't right, tain't right.

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There must be an Indian that

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Those chaps enjoy Paris. 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

0: Americans, you're too,
1: when they're
0: too
1: in Paris,
0: proper.
1: They show how uncivilized Americans can read.
0: Of
1: there
0: course,
1: must
0: we
1: be an
0: British
1: Indian.

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Oh, you'll reek with chic, and learn to speak Francais as I do now. The opera comique is magnifique. 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

0: Hey, you girls see any sailors back here?
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1: Who noticed a sailor with you around?
2: Hey, you're pretty cute.
1: So are you.
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1: New York, New York, the one.

0: fabulous sight is New York in the light of the day. 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

women are all in silk and satin, so the fellas say. 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

0: what are you doing?
1: Putting up a little artwork.
0: There. Miss Turnstile for the month of June.
1: Huh?
0: Meet lovely Ivy Smith.
2: Gee, a real New York glamour girl.
1: A debutante, I'll bet.
0: She must be pretty important.
1: Oh, I wouldn't say that.
0: What do you mean? Her picture's up all over the subway.
1: Well, like it says, they pick a new Miss Turnstile every month. Excuse me.
2: Hey, look, she's a home-loving girl, but she loves high society's world.
3: She loves the Army, but her heart belongs to the Navy.
2: She is studying painting at the museums and dancing at Symphonic Hall.
3: Gee, she's wonderful.
2: A celebrity.
3: Yeah. What a girl. She can do everything. Look what it says. Meet lovely Ivy Smith. Every month, some lucky little New York miss is chosen from the thousands of girls who ride the subways to be Miss Turnstile. She's got to be brilliant, beautiful, talented. Just an average girl. This month, the fortunate lassie is Miss Ivy Smith. Yes, you! Celebrity, Miss Smith is a home-loving girl.

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1: 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humpity, humpity, humpity, humpity, humpity, humpity, humpity, humpity, humpity, humpity, humpity, humpity, humpity, humpity, humpity, humpity, humpity, humpity, humpity, humpity, humpity, humpity, 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

0: my grandpa told me, Chip, my boy, there'll come a time when you leave home. If you should ever hit New York, be sure to see the Hippodrome.
1: The Hippodrome?
0: Yeah, the Hippodrome.
1: Did I hear right? Did you say the Hippodrome?
0: Yes, you heard right. Yes, I said the Hey, what did you stop for?
1: It ain't there anymore. They tore it down, you know, a dozen years ago.
0: Oh, I wanted to see the Hippodrome.
1: But here is that guidebook anyway.
0: Hippodrome?
1: The Hippodrome.
0: Yeah, the Hippodrome.
1: Did I hear right? Did you say the Hippodrome?
0: Yes, you heard right. Yes, I said the Hey, what did you stop for?
1: It ain't there anymore. They tore it down, you know, a dozen years ago.
0: Oh, I wanted to see the Hippodrome.
1: But here is that guidebook anyway.
0: 1905.
1: 1905?

0: Nou, ik heb die film niet gezien uit 1944, maar ik kan me voorstellen dat ze over de dansvloer zweefden, Frank Sinatra en Gloria de Haven. Frank Sinatra gaat door, samen nu verder met Groucho Marx en Jane Russell, in drie songs uit de film Double Dynamite, Might uit 1951.
1: 40,000 and 20 more to come.
2: How nice that would look sewed in the lining of my coat.
1: I'm gonna give it all to Mibs for a Christmas present. Well, I bet when she sees it, she'll have a big lump in her throat.
2: Maybe not, but she'll certainly have a lump in her stocking.
1: No more window shopping. She can have anything she wants.
2: Now you're talking. Live dangerously. You've got it. Spend it. Spend it all.
1: All?
2: It's only money.
3: Abel, you didn't finish the floor.
2: I'm taking the day off, Mr. Baganucci. If you have any objections, call up the waiters' union and ask for Otto.
1: Arrivederci.
2: Good afternoon.
4: It's only money. It's only gold. But you can't get enough of the wonderful stuff.

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0: You came.
1: Did you think I wouldn't?
0: I didn't know. I didn't know if you'd want to enough.

0: Did he get back?
1: Yes.
0: I can't live without you. You know that, don't you?
1: I don't want you to live without me.
0: Harry, leave him. Come with me, will you?
1: Yes.
0: Say you love me.
1: I love you with all my heart. I want to say something to you and then never talk about it again, George.
0: What is it?
1: About Charlie. I'm so ashamed of the way I've lived.
0: It's over, Carrie. We don't have to talk about it ever.
1: But I promise you, I'll be an honest, decent wife to you.
0: I may have to go away Saturday. Will you come with me?

0: What is it, George?
1: Trust me, my darling.
0: I do.
1: Do you?
0: Of course I do.
1: Charlie?
0: Yes. At your place.

0: back home.
1: Now listen here, children. 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Long as you're roaming in sin, he'll give you plenty of rope. Cause he knows while you're living, there's always hope. And if you roam too far and take up all the slack, he's gonna give you one big jerk and try to snatch you back. But that rope will break if you're too far gone, and then you're gonna

0: 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You're gonna wake up one morning and find you're wrong. You keep on drinking and gambling a day and night. You're gonna stretch that rope till it get too tight. You better turn in your tracks and start this away while you still got time to repent and pray. He knows you're weak and sinful too. Just lean on him and he'll bring you through.
1: Come back home with his skin washed white and foam. Sherman told him through the door he's saving the foe once more.
2: Sisters and brothers, you all know me, and you know I've done my best. I worried so about little Joe till I just couldn't get no rest. 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

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And there is no other. 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You got to shoot the works while you still got your youth. Ain't it the solid truth? There was a guy called Adam. Ain't it the truth? He said, look here, madam. Ain't it the truth? You got to bite that apple while you still got that tooth. Ain't it the solid truth? Lord gave you wine and gin to drown your troubles in. What's all this talk of sin? Rise and shine and fall in line. Get the new religion. Ain't it the truth? Before you is dead vision. 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Cause when you're laying horizontal in a telephone booth, there'll be no breathing spells. 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